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2: The top stories this hour. Labour says Reform UK and Nigel Farage still have serious questions to answer about their finances. The party received two donations of £36 million each from two British cryptocurrency billionaires. The size of the gifts has prompted demands for a review of political funding laws. Deputy leader of the Green Party, Rachel Millwood, says this is a step change moment for UK politics.
3: It's quite clear that we should have a cap on donations. We think we should have a cap of £500,000 and actually ban corporate donations. And Burnham had said he was going to do that, but he's flip-flopping and not making it clear. This is spiralling out of control.
2: One person's died and more than 100 people have been rescued after a ferry carrying 240 passengers got into trouble in Indonesia. An alert was raised when the ship lost contact in the Java Sea during bad weather. Anthropic's boss has warned AI could take over the entire internet within a year if action isn't taken. Dario Amodi has outlined a plan on his website of how the risks can be alleviated. He says governments must unite with developers to slow things down. Our reporter Phoebe Southworth has details of the CEO's proposal.
4: In every office that is developing AI tools, we need to have a group of independent evaluators in there looking at what's going on. There need to be common safety standards, and countries which are democratic need to be talking to countries that are not to try and get them on the same page and to make AI safer.
2: Three women have appeared in court in connection with arrests at Donald Trump's golf course in Doonbeg in County Clare. One was charged with trespass, while the other two are accused of public order offences. Arsenal have continued their perfect start to the Premier League season with a 2-0 win at Sunderland, but their North London rivals Tottenham still haven't managed a single goal so far, drawing 0-0 at home with Everton. And there's a new US Open tennis champion. Elena Rybakina got past Aryna Sabalenka in three sets at Flushing Meadows. From Sky News, I'm Jenny Barsby.
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16: Top stories this hour. One person has died after a passenger ferry lost contact in Indonesia following bad weather. More than 100 people have been rescued in the Java Sea. Several others remain missing. Our reporter Graham Stothard is following the story.
17: We know the ship's operator got in touch with the authorities after losing communication with the ship after it ran into bad weather. We know there were 243 people on board, including 30 crew members.
16: The Prime Minister's facing renewed calls to cap political donations. It's after Reform UK received £72 million from two crypto billionaires in just 2 days. The cash is more than the total donated to all UK parties last year. The boss of Anthropic says the artificial intelligence industry needs to slow down over growing fears it'll be misused. Dario Amode warns that within 6 to 12 months, AI could be capable of leading a swarm that takes over the entire internet. He claims a slowdown could reduce risks and bring a year or two before models reach critical levels of capability. A major fire has broken out for a fifth time in as many years at an historic textile mill in West Yorkshire. Fire and rescue crews were called to Dalton Mills in Keighley last night, with nearby residents evacuated. The listed buildings featured in shows including Downton Abbey and Peaky Blinders. Elena Rybakina is the first US Open title of her tennis career after victory over Aryna Sabalenka. The second seed got past the two-time defending champion in three sets in an enthralling final at Flushing Meadows. Rybakina says she's had great backing at the tournament.
5: I honestly was coming here for last 10 years and it was never successful, nothing close to that, and I mean it's just incredible, and I'm falling in love in New York more and more, and it's an amazing memories for me. Thank you guys.
16: And Arsenal are Premier League leaders again following a 2-0 win at Sunderland. The champions survived a controversial second half penalty save. From Sky News, I'm Jenny Barsby.
15: Morning then, so brand new day, Sunday morning across the Forth Valley. This is Stuart taking care of breakfast. Let's start off with Calvin Harris, B.O.B. and John Legend.
14: Now, more of the best songs all weekend long.

A trio of brilliant tunes to get things kicked off for us this morning. Calvin Harris, Jazzy, but Satisfy, B.O.B., Bruno Mars, Nothing on You, and John Legend and All of Me. Morning then, 12 minutes past 7, Sunday morning, so 13th of September today. I'm Stuart McCafferty. I cannot believe we're on Sunday already, and as we always do with Sunday breakfast, it's me minimum, music maximum. We'll get some Prince on in a wee while, and right now let's get on Post Malone, along with Morgan Wallen. Better country? Why not? I had some help. Plays right now, Central FM.

playing the best songs all day long across Falkirk, Stirling, and Clackmannanshire. 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

0: Little Purple Fella, Raspberry Beret plays at Central FM. Damien Rice before that and Cannonball. I'll tell you how you could be winning next week with Smithy. He's got a cracking me prize up for grabs, especially if you go out and about across the Forth Valley. More on that in the next couple of minutes. Plus tunes from Mariah Carey and The Corrs next.
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0: Taxi! Can't make any comment on that just in case the wife's listening. Right, so just coming up to 25 to 8. Fancy winning all this week on the home run. Well, Smithy back in the chair. So a sense of normality in terms of the daytime lineup for us at Central FM with Brad back from his nuptials. You'll find he's back on breakfast along with Shaz and Andrew. It's 6:30. And so Smithy back on the home run where you could be winning from tomorrow, teaming up with the gang at Express Taxis. How do you fancy Central FM paying your journey? That can happen because during the home run all this week, Smithy will be calling an Express Taxi, and if you are the passenger of said Express Taxi, then he'll ask you a trivia question. Get it right and Central FM will pay your fare. It's that simple, right? No trapdoors, no trick questions, none of that. All you need to do is either hail down or order an Express Taxi via their app. And make sure, if you're doing so, it's between 2 o'clock and 6 this week, because Smithy could be calling your driver, and then if he passes the phone on to you, answer the easy trivia question. Well, he does say it's going to be easy, but anyway, and answer the trivia question, and it could be, well, it will be, you getting your fare on us here at Central FM with Express Taxis, where you can download their app to book your taxi and let Express take care of the journey, book, track and pay. 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

0: Live. Sunday morning across the Forth Valley at Central FM. There's the guys that were performing at Murrayfield just a couple of weeks back. If you had tickets to see them, I've got to be honest, I was so jealous. I was trying my damnedest to try and get tickets to see Bon Jovi. But I think, as I mentioned it before, I didn't realise it at the time. It wasn't until my wife pointed out, we've got a wedding that we're going to on the same day, so you can't be in two places at the same time. And I thought, yeah, okay, fair enough. Although I did try and get the tickets for New York, but they were just a little bit more expensive than I thought they would be. Anyway, there's That's My Life at Central FM, with tunes coming up before 8 this morning. We'll get some Billie Eilish and Ariana Grande. They're coming up next.
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Billie Eilish. Those birds of a feather, they all stick together at Central FM. 10 minutes from eight, nearly, but not quite. We'll get latest news for you at 8 o'clock. Sarah, keep me updated with that in a couple of minutes' time. And as promised, let's play Ariana Grande. Hate That I Made You Love Me. And it plays at Central FM.

0: If I'm honest, I totally forgot about that song from Maroon 5. There's One More Night at Central FM for Sunday Morning Breakfast, and we'll keep you updated with latest news, local, national, and international details. It's coming up in moments.
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15: A local MP has called for more buses to be built in the UK, including at Alexander Dennis in Larbert. The bus company is considering closing its base in Falkirk. Local MP Ewan Steinbanks raised the issue in Parliament.
16: 10% social value commitment from combined mayoral authorities following the bus manufacturing expert panel earlier this year will not be enough to protect British bus building as China continues to scale up their automotive dumping.
15: Pressure is mounting on the Prime Minister to cap political donations after Reform UK was gifted £72 million in 2 days. The figure is more than the total received by all UK parties last year. The contributions came from two cryptocurrency billionaires. Ava Santina Evans, political editor at Politics Joe, wants to know what their motivation is.
17: There is an argument that not, you know, money doesn't come for free. It does come, arguably, with strings attached. People aren't just simply benefactors who want to hand over a lot of cash.
15: The boss of AI firm Anthropics calling for the pace of artificial intelligence models to slow slowed down, Dario Amodei warns the tech could be capable of leading a takeover of the entire internet. Parts of a major project to expand ASM provision in Stirling has been completed. Bluebell House, which is based at Bannockburn High School, has now doubled in capacity. The facility offers bespoke accommodation for pupils with additional support for learning needs. And The Odyssey has surpassed Jurassic World as the highest grossing Universal Pictures film of all time. The blockbuster was only released in mid-July.
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15: A dry start across the Forth Valley with sunny spells and highs of 18. That's the latest. I'm Sarah McCallum.
0: Thank you, Sarah. So, hour two of breakfast is off and running just after 8 o'clock. I'm Stuart McCafferty. Musically, let's get going with Taylor Swift and George Ezra.
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from Toy Story 5. There's Taylor Swift, I Knew It, I Knew You. At Central FM, I've got to be honest, Toy Story 5 is causing major issues in the McCafferty household at the moment. It's all because both me and my dear wife want to see it. However, it's no longer in the pictures. It's not like we can go out on a date night and watch it at the Flex. I was at half thing, so yeah, it's okay. So it'll come out on DVD. And then, then my wife looked at me and said, Stuart, DVDs don't come out anymore. I mean, you're so 1990s. And I realised, yeah, so what happens next? It's like, do I download it somewhere, or do you have to wait until it comes out on the likes of Sky Movies or something? Or, well, we've not got Sky Movies, actually. So does that mean I have to wait for another 5 years until it comes out on ITV on Christmas Day? I mean, what happens? I'm just, oh, it's causing a few eruptions, if I'm perfectly honest. If you can help me out, that'd be great. Just let me know. Or if you know somebody that has a copy of it, then that would be grand. We'll leave it there. We'll just leave it there, okay? No questions asked. No pack drill. Sunday morning, approaching 8:10 with SWV, the Central FM.

0: Classic stuff there from the 1980s, Culture Club and Karma Chameleon at Central FM. And remember as well, talking of classics, you've got Wolfie back on from 10 o'clock this morning. His retro chart is locked in. He's got some cracking tunes lined up. Heading back in time, it's 1984 and 1990 this week on the retro chart. A bit of self-control, and then 6 years later, we were clearly abandoned and jumped on that groovy train. The likes of Laura Branigan, U2, The Farm and Mariah Carey, some of the songs that you will hear this morning on Wolfie's Retro Chart. They are on and ready to go after me at 10 o'clock here at Central FM.
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0: classic from The Boss. Not my boss, The Boss. Bruce Springsteen, Dancing in the Dark, Niall Horan and Dinner Party. This is Stuart McCafferty. Breakfast for Sunday morning. We'll get some Jamiroquai and Hosier for you in the next wee while. Right now, just gone 8:30. Let's get latest news headlines and sport right now.
1: A local MP is calling for more buses to be built in the UK, including at Alexander Dennis in Larbert. The company is considering closing its base in Falkirk. The Prime Minister is facing renewed calls to cap political donations after Reform UK received £72 million from two crypto billionaires in just 2 days. The cash is more than the total donated to all UK parties last year. And an ASN hub in Stirling's doubled in capacity. Bluebell House, which is based at Bannockburn High School, provides help for pupils with additional support needs.
2: Sports update with IBT.
1: It was a 10-goal thriller between Stirling Albion and Edinburgh City yesterday. The Beanos were led to defeat, scoring only 3 goals away from home. Alloa Athletic lost 1-0 to Airdronians. There will be a noticeable difference when one of sport's biggest rivalries is played out from midday. Rangers host Celtic in the Scottish League Cup quarter-final without any visiting fans. Supporters of the Old Firm clubs are banned from each other's grounds because of previous disorder and are out over ticket allocations. Celtic boss Martin O'Neill says it will be an unusual day.
3: Nervously looking forward to it, excitedly looking forward to it, but it's a great fixture. It'll be strange in many aspects not to have any away fans in our area. I always felt as if it'd give you a crumb of comfort in some description, but it is what it is.
1: Elena Rybakina is the new US Open champion. She got past Arina Sabalenka in 3 sets at Flushing Meadows. That's your latest Central FM Sport.
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0: Hoz here across the Forth Valley, and there's two sweets from Central FM with Jamiroquai and Cosmic Girl. We'll have a quick look, see what happened yesterday sporting-wise for the Forth Valley sides. More on that in a couple of minutes after some John Newman and Ellie Goulding.
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John Newman, and there's Merigo from Central FM, and Ellie Goulding and Love Me Like You Do, of course, from that 50 Shades film. This is Stuart McCafferty taking care of breakfast until 10 this morning. If you're a Forth Valley football fan, oh, it wasn't great, was it, yesterday? So Alloa going down 1-0 against Airdrie in Scottish League One. Of course, Stinnespear Friday night getting knocked out of the League Cup. Valiant effort, though, against Hearts, but defeated nevertheless at Ogilvie by 3-0. And if you're a Stirling Albion fan, well, I think we'll just leave it there, shall we? 7-3 against Edinburgh City. Wowzers.

0: Anastasia and I'm Out of Love at Central FM. It's a busy Sunday for us. We'll chat about that after 9 o'clock. But before that, got latest news, details coming up, local, national, international news headlines. Sarah's got all the information you require next.
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14: More buses should be built in Britain. That's the message from a local MP. Alexander Dennis is set to close its Falkirk base amid a lack of orders. Local MP Ewan Steinbanks raised the issue in Parliament.
15: Well, the First Secretary of State worked with devolved mayors, DfT and DBIS, to bring social value requirements in line with the 20% she has rightly set for major government contracts.
14: Andy Burnham faces calls to cap political donations after Reform UK received £72 million from cryptocurrency billionaires in 2 days. The money has given the party a boost after a summer dominated by scrutiny of its finances. Deputy leader Richard Tice thinks it's an endorsement of the party's strategy.
16: whether it's to increase the income tax threshold, whether it's to reduce energy bills, scrap net zero, whether it's to get rid of daft SME regulations. These are the proposals that will get this country back on track.
14: Labour Chair Bridget Phillipson says reform can't buy their way out of sleaze and scandal. Almost one in five calls to Scotland's NHS 24 medical advice helpline over the last 2 years were abandoned with no answer. Figures requested by the Scottish Liberal Democrats show almost 626,000 were discontinued between April 2024 and this June. NHS 24 insists things have since improved significantly. And part of a major Stirling project to expand ASM provision is now complete. Bluebell House, which is located at Bannockburn High School, doubled in capacity with space for 48 pupils. It offers bespoke accommodation for pupils with additional support needs for learning.
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14: Staying dry across the Forth Valley this morning with sunny spells later, highs of 18. That's the latest. I'm Sarah McCallum.
0: Sunday morning, so final 50 odd minutes of breakfast. And we'll kick it off with Sienna Spyro and Jonas Blue in Dakota.
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Sunday morning across the Ford Valley. This is Central FM. It's one of those tunes that I just think you just can melt into. It's an ideal Sunday morning song, if ever there was one. Sienna Spiro and Material Lover at Central FM. Jonas Blue and Dakota before that. My name's Stuart McCafferty. Thank you very much for joining me this morning. You've got me for the next 50-odd minutes or so, and then Brian Wolfson, Wolfie at the Weekend, continues for Sunday from 10. Of course, he's got his retro charts on from 10 till 12. But the top tunes continue between now and then. Some Dire Straits, and right now Olivia Rodrigo plays Good For You.

for you, I guess you're getting everything you want. You bought a new car and your career's really taking off. It's like we never even happened, baby. Tell me what is up with that. And good for you, it's like you never even met me. 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

0: song that Square Dance to? Or even the Slosh? Or is the Slosh just still that beautiful Sunday? Is that still that song? Anyway, Dire Straits, Walk of Life. And Olivia Rodrigo and Good For You plays at Central FM for Sunday morning. We'll chat about something that's going on this week here in the Forth Valley, and especially if you're maybe thinking about a new job or looking for employment, the ideal thing for you. We'll chat about that in a few moments' time. 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

New rules from Dua Lipa at Central FM, 26 minutes past nine, where this week could be the week that changes things for you for the better. Maybe you're looking for employment. Maybe you're looking for a new job. Maybe it's a career change, or which has happened to me many, many times. You're just not sure what your next step is going to be. Well, the Stirling Local Employability Partnership are bringing together employers, training organisations and employability partners. They've got a free recruitment event which is happening this Wednesday at the Albert Halls in Stirling. So if you fancy popping along to that, it's your chance to meet local employers face-to-face, find out what current job vacancies are going. Maybe you're looking at an apprenticeship, or maybe even an adult apprenticeship, and training opportunities. Or maybe you just want to find out what's there. Maybe there's a career that you haven't considered. You think to yourself, well, just have a wee dip in the market, so to speak. Just find out what's going on there. There's so many different employers and organisations in one place. It really could be useful for going there for a couple of hours. So whether you're looking for work now, thinking of a career change, maybe it's training, or you just want to see what opportunities are out there. Because they always say that was a thing that my auntie used to say, God bless her, that it's easier to get a job when you're in a job. So maybe it's something like that. Maybe you're already in work and you're thinking, well, I want a change. Then why not pop along? The actual event takes place this coming Wednesday, 16th of September, at the Albert Halls in Stirling. It's on from 10 o'clock until 3. And the best thing as well, it's absolutely free. It's a Stirling Local Employability Partnership. It's their free recruitment event, which is on this Wednesday from 10 o'clock until 3. If you can pop along to the Albert Halls in Dumbarton Road in Stirling, you never know. Could be the best decision you've made for 2026. As we get on, Becky Hill, and My Heart Goes La-Di-Da.

0: There's Becky Hill and My Heart Goes at Central FM. Right now, just gone 9:30. We've got some U2 and Cranberries coming up. Before all that, latest news headlines and sports details with Sarah McCallum.
1: A local MP is calling for more buses to be built in the UK, including at Alexander Dennis in Larbert. The company is considering closing its base in Falkirk. The Prime Minister is facing renewed calls to cap political donations after Reform UK received £72 million from two crypto billionaires in just 2 days. The cash is more than the total donated to all UK parties last year. And an ASN hub in Stirling's doubled in capacity. Bluebell House, which is based at Bannockburn High School, provides help for pupils with additional support needs.
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1: Despite it being a 10-goal thriller between Stirling Albion and Edinburgh City, the Beanos were still led to defeat yesterday. They scored only 3 goals away from home. Alloa Athletic also lost 1-0 to Airdronians. Rangers boss Derek McInnes wants them to bring the crowd with them in this afternoon's Scottish League Cup quarter-final with Celtic at Ibrox. The hosts will be backed by 50,000 home supporters, but no fans of their old-firm rivals allowed due to previous disorder and a ticket allocation row between the two clubs. McInnes says there's plenty to play for.
3: 90 minutes away from Hampden, we're 3 games away from lifting silverware. You've got to beat the good teams to win a trophy ordinarily, and we've got a tough fixture, there's no two ways about it, but equally we've got to make it tough for Celtic as well, and I think they'll expect a tough match.
1: Elena Rybakina is the new US Open champion. She got past Aryna Sabalenka in 3 sets at Flushing Meadows. And that's your latest Central FM Sport.
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0: an absolute tune from the Cranberries and Linger, and I've got to be perfectly honest, one of my favourite U2 songs of all time, Where the Streets Have No Name. Absolute class. Sunday morning, that's what it's all about. 19 minutes away from 10 from Central FM with tunes from Joe, and we'll get some JP Cooper on.
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0: Joe. And there's End of the Beginning at Central FM and JP Cooper before that, and She's On My Mind. Busy Sunday at Central FM. Of course, Wolfie on from 10 after me. He's got the retro chart. He's slipping back in time to 1984 and 1990 today. And then after that, from 12 noon, Wolfie at the Weekend continues until 2 o'clock. Got some great chat, some great tunes as well. Finding out what's happening locally across the Forth Valley too. That's all with Brian. He's on after me at 10 o'clock today. And then Ellie Foster from 2 o'clock until 6. If you've not heard Ellie with her new Friday and Saturday show, I know it's gone, I know it's passed, but I recommend it, right? Friday, Saturday, Weekend Anthems are on with Ellie. But then on Sunday, she's on from 2 o'clock until 6 with some top tunes and chat. And from 6 o'clock tonight, Liv Kelly makes a return. She's on as part of the evening show at Central FM from 6 o'clock. As part of our daytime Monday to Thursday show, she shines a spotlight after 9 on the unsigned acts across the Forth Valley and further afield. Well, actually, what's happening with Liv on a Sunday, she will sprinkle those artists in during the show between 6 o'clock and 10. For example, the Clackmannanshire singer-songwriter Corinne, who's got her new single out called Apple Coder. You might hear that. Also some other ones as well, where you could be hearing the likes of Jonah Burkitt, the Forth Valley musician, who you find that Corinne was actually supporting at a recent gig across in Leith. So if you fancy that sort of stuff, then make sure you're with Liv this evening from 6 o'clock here at Central FM as we get on Alex Warren. This is Rescuer.
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0: Alex Warren, and there's Rescuer at Central FM, and that is about a lot for me today. I'll be back tomorrow morning from 10. We'll get another Wonder Year sorted out for you for Monday. Latest news at 10 o'clock. We'll get all the details that you require. Sarah has all the information, and Wolfie is on the way next with his retro chart. We're heading to an 84 and 1990, whatever you're up to. 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
16: The SNP's warning Reform UK being gifted £72 million from two crypto billionaires won't come without strings attached. There are growing calls for a cap on political donations since the figure is more than the total received by all UK parties last year. Labour Cabinet Minister Angela Rayner says the government's already making changes.
17: Well, I think the most important thing and the reason why we've got a bill going through Parliament at the moment is that we need to have secure elections that are for the people and that you can't buy your way into our democracy.
16: Currently, the government's committed to a cap of £100,000 on contributions from overseas, but not to those living here. An investigation's underway after a man died in West Lothian. Emergency crews were called to an address on Hairstains Road in Armadale yesterday morning, but the 35-year-old couldn't be saved. Police are looking into whether a firearm was involved. They want anyone with information to contact them. A local MP's called for more buses to be built in the UK, including at Alexander Dennis in Larbert. The bus company is considering closing its base in Falkirk. Falkirk MP Ewan Steenbanks raised the issue in Parliament.
18: 10% social value commitment from combined mayoral authorities following the bus manufacturing expert panel earlier this year will not be enough to protect British bus building as China continues to scale up their automotive dumping.
16: And Celine Dion's made an emotional return to the stage, her first full live show in almost 6 years. The singer performed to a sold-out crowd in Paris last night as she battles a rare neurological disorder.
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16: Staying dry across the Forth Valley this morning with sunny spells and highs of 18. That's the latest. I'm Sarah McCallum.
19: Good morning. Welcome to Sunday in the Forth Valley. Let's count them down. It's the 13th of September, 1984.

The top 20 from this week, 42 years ago, begins with Grandmaster Flash and Melly Mel, down two at 20, White Lines, climbing 17 to 19, level 42, Hot Water. And then two songs each down four at 18, Tears for Fears, Mother's Talk. And 17, Frankie Goes to Hollywood with their recent 9-week number one, Two Tribes. And at 16, produced by Stock Aitken and Waterman, but down six for Hazel Dean, Whatever I Do.

was the second of three top tens for one of the high-energy queens of the 80s dance scene. Now down from 10 to 16, Hazel Dean, Whatever I Do, Wherever I Go. Wolfie's Retro Charts, 1984, a huge year for singles. Bucks Fizz still around, Talking in Your Sleep, up 6 to 15. And after stalling at number 17 5 years ago, Lost in Music is now on reissue. And with a new mix by Nile Rodgers on the 12-inch, it's Sister Sledge, up 18 places. This week's 14 on Central FM.

0: the four sisters from Philadelphia, Sister Sledge. They will be number one for the only time next year with Frankie. This year, 1984, a massive climb from 32 to 14, headed to four, Lost in Music on Central FM. 13, Up a Couple, Malcolm McLaren, Madam Butterfly, and 12 out of the top 10 from last week's nine, Spandau Ballet, I'll Fly for You.
1: Wolfie's Retro Charts.
0: Just ahead of this week's top 10, this will be the fifth of 14 of them for Depeche Mode. Going to nine, but up one place now. Master and Servant at
1: number 11.

0: from 12 last week to 11 this. It will be the fifth of 14 top 10 visits for Depeche Mode. Master and Servant in 1984 on Wolfie's Retro Charts. This is the second and biggest of two top 10 hits for Laura Branigan. Number 10, Self Control.
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0: The Forth Valley's number one, Central FM. The hits are back again from 1984. How many of them did you buy? Was it 7-inch single? Was it 12-inch vinyl? Laura Branigan reached 5, last week 8, now dropping to 10. Self Control covering the track from earlier this year by the Italian singer Raf, but with a darker feel. And from a song which falls 2 places to one that climbs 2.
1: Number 9.

0: The only UK top 10 for the German group Alphaville is number 9. Big in Japan will notch up to 8. This week's 8 on Wolfie's Retro Charts is our highest new entry. And it's next.
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0: Central FM on a Sunday, which means the hits are back again on Wolfie's Retro Charts, and that for you two is just the second of their 33 top 10 hits taken from next month's number one album, The Unforgettable Fire. U2's tribute to Martin Luther King Jr., written after Bono read a biography on him, Pride in the Name of Love. It's a new entry. It's in at 8. It's going to 3.
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1: Miami Sound Machine and their first major international hit. The group led by Gloria Estefan, who'll later have a successful solo career. It's in the third of 3 weeks at number 7, but it will reach 6. Dr. Beat, Elton John from 5 down to this week's 6, Passengers.
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1: 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After Hide and Seek and Pearl in the Shell, Like to Get to Know You. 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

0: As I've said many times before, don't blame me. You probably bought it. It got to number two. It will spend 8 weeks in the top 10, easily making it the biggest UK hit in the career of Black Lace. Now down from three to four, Agadoo in 1984. But it's a ghostly top three on Wolfie's Retro Charts. Next.
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1: the week ending the 15th of September 1984. That was an American number one during the summer. But even though the movie won't get its UK release till December, it is still a top three hit for the man who began his career as a session guitarist for Motown, Ray Parker Jr., up 3-2-3, and number two next week for 3 weeks, Ghostbusters.
2: Wolfie's Retro Chart.
1: Even though this is on the Wham album Make It Big, it was the first of seven number one credits for George Michael, spending 3 weeks in the UK top spot and 3 weeks at number one in the States next year. But for now, it's resting in second position. Careless Whisper.
2: Number two.

20 down two, Grandmaster and Melly Mel. White Lines, Don't Do It. 19 up seven, Level 42, Hot Water. And then two songs each falling four at 18, Tears for Fears, Mother's Talk. 17, Frankie Goes to Hollywood, Two Tribes. 16 down six, Hazel Dean, Whatever I Do, Wherever I Go. Up six to 15, Bucks Fizz, Talking in Your Sleep. But the highest climber of 18 to 14 is Sister Sledge, Lost in Music. 13, rising two, Malcolm McLaren, Madame Butterfly, Un Bel Di Vedremo. Spandau Ballet, I'll Fly For You, drops 3 to 12. But up 1 to 11, Depeche Mode, Master and Servant. Top 10 begins with Laura Branigan, and down a couple, Self Control. But up 2, number 9 is Alphaville, Big in Japan. At 8, the highest new entry, U2, Pride in the Name of Love. 7 is Not Moving, Miami Sound Machine, Dr. Beat. And then 3 songs, all of them down 1 at 6, Elton John, Passengers Remix. 5, Howard Jones, Like to Get to Know You Well. And 4, Black Lace, Agadoo. And then up 3-3, Ray Parker Jr., Ghostbusters, but still at 2 after being number 1, George Michael, Careless Whisper. And that means no change at the top. He was number 1 in duet with Paul McCartney 2 years ago with Ebony and Ivory, but this is the only UK chart topper on his own, from the soundtrack to the film The Woman in Red, week 2 of 6 for Stevie Wonder, I Just Called to Say I Love You.

0: I Just Called to Say I Love You will win the Academy Award for Best Original Song and a Golden Globe. Stevie Wonder, number one for the second of 6 weeks in the UK. He'll be number one in the States for 3 weeks during October. 1990 is next on Wolfie's Retro Charts.
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3: It's just after 11 now. Here's the news with Sarah McCallum.
5: Labour says Reform UK and Nigel Farage still have serious questions to answer about their finances. It comes as the party received two donations of £36 million each from British cryptocurrency billionaires. The size of the gifts has prompted demands for a review of political funding laws. Deputy Leader of the Green Party, Rachel Millward.
6: It's quite clear that we should have a cap on donations. We think we should have a cap of £500,000 and actually ban corporate donations. And Burnham had said he was going to do that, but he's flip-flopping and not making it clear. This is spiralling out of control.
5: Calls for more buses to be built in the UK from a Forth Valley MP, Ewan Steinbank, who represents Falkirk, wants to see their construction at Alexander Dennis in Larbert. The bus company is considering closing its site there. Parts of a major project to expand and ASM provision in Stirling has been completed. Bluebell House, which is based at Bannockburn High School, has now doubled in capacity. And Rangers host Celtic in the Scottish League Cup quarter-final later without any visiting fans. Supporters of the Old Firm clubs are banned from each other's grounds because of previous disorder and a row over ticket allocations. Here's Celtic boss Martin O'Neill.
7: Nervously looking forward to it, excitedly looking forward to it, but it's a great fixture. It'll be strange in many aspects not to have any away fans in our area. I always felt as if it'd give you a crumb of comfort in some description, but it is what it is.
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5: Sunny spells and staying dry across the Forth Valley this morning. Highs of 18. That's the latest. I'm Sarah McCallum.
3: Here we go with another year. Another great top 20 is incoming from 36 years ago in 1990.

The top 20 from 1990 and this week is underway on Wolfie's Retro Charts, counting them down to the number one. That was a US number one late last year for Roxette. Now here on Reissue, they took Listen to Your Heart to number six, last week 13, now down to 20. Cliff Richard from 12 down to 19, Silhouettes and Sonia, End of the World, not quite, up just one though, to 18. And here's the dance music group formed by Durga McBroom and Youth, with their only notable hit, they are Blue Pearl. This got to four, last week eight, now down to 17, Naked in the Rain on Central FM.

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INXS will notch up 18 top 40 singles, but surprisingly the only one to make the top 10 was 2 years ago with Need You Tonight. That one will reach 11, in at 16 in 1990, Suicide Blonde. Janet Jackson with her future US number one, Black Cat, up 17 to 15. Rising 15 to 14, Karen Wheeler, Living in the Light, and up 8 to 13, Loose Ends, Don't Be a Fool. On Wolfie's Retro Charts, here's a song from this week's new UK number one album, Listen Without Prejudice, Volume 1. It's a future US number one single for George Michael. Here, it's already topped out at 6 and now drops a further 2 places. Number 12, Praying for Time on Central FM's Retro Charts.

0: two in a row on the only chart that counts. Firstly, a song by George Michael, which has already peaked at number six, this week's 12, Praying for Time. And the second is on its way to number six, this week, up 17 via The Groovy Train. It's The Farm at number 11. While the rhythm of our 1990 top 10 begins next on Wolfie's Retro Charts. But remember that umbrella.
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1: On your number one choice for charts, Wolfie's Retro Charts. And one of multiple top 10 hits for Jason Donovan, remembering the number 5 by the Cascades from 1963, Rhythm of the Rain this week in 1990, dropping from 9 to 10. This has just been number 1 for 4 weeks in America, and it's now the first UK top 10 chart week in the career of Mariah Carey. And up 5 places for Vision of Love at
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1: Amazingly, 7 of New Kids on the Block's 9 UK top 10 visits are in this year. That one looks back on their previous hits and careers so far. They took Tonight to 3, last week 5, now dropping to 8. Going the other way, and a big climb for Adamski from 23 to number 7, The Space Jungle.
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1: What are your memories of 1990 as we get closer to this week's chart topper? Keep listening for that. Meanwhile, here's the second and highest charting of two top tens this year for Betty Boo, following Doin' the Do, and both from the album Boo Mania. This one got to 3, now on its way down. Where are you, baby? Where is it?
2: Number 6.

0: The hits are back again in 1990 with Betty Boo down to six, Where Are You Baby? The KLF, What Time Is Love? Up two places, this week's five, and down from two to four, Deacon Blue, four Bacharach and David songs. But we say bleh to an utterly brilliant top three next.
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1: Brian Hyland took that to number one in the States back in 1960. 30 years on, Bom Ballerina, the project created by children's TV star Timmy Mallett. Itsy bitsy teeny weeny yellow polka dot bikini has just spent 3 weeks at number one, but now falls to this week's three.
2: Wolfie's Retro Chart.
1: Only two songs left in your 1990 memory machine, and now featuring guest vocals by Q-Tip from A Tribe Called Quest and a bassline by Bootsy Collins. Here's the house music trio from New York calling themselves Delight with their only UK top 10 hit. Groove is in the heart. Last week four, this week
2: number two.
3: We're going to dance. We're going to dance. We're going to dance. And have some fun.

at 20, down 7, Roxette, Listen to Your Heart, and Dangerous. Also down 7 at 19, Cliff Richard, Silhouettes. Up a place to 18, Sonia, End of the World. And sliding 9 to 17, Blue Pearl, Naked in the Rain. 16, the highest new entry, NXS, Suicide Blonde. The joint highest climber of 17 to 15, Janet Jackson, Black Cat. Leaping 15 to 14, Karen Wheeler, Living in the Light. And Loose Ends up 8 to 13, Don't Be a Fool. George Michael, Praying for Time, dipping a couple. That's number 12. And the other joint highest climber of 17 to 11, The Farm Groovy Train. Jason Donovan begins the top 10 by dropping one with Rhythm of the Rain. Mariah Carey, Vision of Love, up 5 to 9, and falling 3 to 8, New Kids on the Block tonight, up 16 to 7. Adamski, The Space Jungle, 6, it falls 3, Betty Boo, Where Are You Baby, up 2 at 5, The KLF, featuring The Children of the Revolution, What Time Is Love, 4, down 2, Deacon Blue, 4, Bacharach and David Songs, the EP, and after 3 weeks at number 1, now down to 3, Bomb Ballerina. Itsy Bitsy, Teeny Weeny, Yellow Polka Dot Bikini, up 2, 2, 2, Delight, Groove Is in the Heart and What Is Love, and that means we have a new one at the top, 16 years after its original release, due to its use in a Levi's commercial. It's up 5 places to get there, and it's week 1 of 2 for Steve Miller Band, The

0: Shake your tree.
1: The Joker originally reached number one on the US Billboard Hot 100 way back in 1974, but in 1990, the first of 2 weeks as UK number one for the Steve Miller Band. And that completes Wolfie's Retro Charts for this week. 7 days from now, Retro Charts Sunday will take you back to 1982 and 1993. But don't go anywhere, because the Sunday lunch music kicks off after the news with Sarah at midday soon.
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1: It's not long after midday. Here's the news with Sarah.
18: Reform UK's denied its two latest donors are being rewarded for their multi-million pound gifts. The crypto billionaires donated a combined £72 million to the party in just 2 days. Police say two protests in Glasgow passed without violence, disorder or disruption. It took place yesterday afternoon at Glasgow Green. A 23-year-old man was arrested and charged at the protest in connection with disorder in the city back in July. Part of a major Stirling project to expand ASM provision has finished. Bluebell House, which is located at Bannockburn High School, has doubled in capacity with space for 48 pupils. It offers bespoke accommodation for pupils with additional support for learning needs. The Old Firm Derby is getting underway as Rangers welcome Celtic to Ibrox in the Scottish League Cup quarter final. The hosts are backed by 50,000 home supporters, with no fans of their rivals allowed due to previous disorder and a ticket allocation row between the two clubs. McInnes says there's plenty to play for.
0: We're 90 minutes away from Hampden, we're 3 games away from lifting silverware. You've got to beat the good teams to win a trophy, ordinarily. And we've got a tough fixture, there's no two ways about it. But equally, we've got to make it tough for Celtic as well. And I think they'll expect a tough match, and that's what we intend to give them.
18: And a reminder, trains between Edinburgh and the Forth Valley are cancelled today. If you're wanting to head to the capital, you're being asked to change services at Croy or Glasgow Queen Street. It's because of work to the tracks taking place between Polmont and Camelin.
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18: Staying dry across the Forth Valley as we head into this afternoon with highs of 18. That's the latest. I'm Sarah McCallum.
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0: Central FM at the weekends. Hope you're doing okay as we get you nearer to another working week again with Go West. The Rangers and Celtic are underway at Ibrox in the Premier Sports Cup quarter-final. Sarah's got more news and sport at 1 o'clock. And if you're looking for something to do locally, a few picks for the Forth Valley after Jamiroquai and Ariana Grande next.
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Number one for the Forth Valley, Central FM with Wolfie and Jamiroquai. And a few things for you to do this afternoon. Salsgirth Farmers Market near Dollar. That's on until 3. Local food, drink, crafts and street food on the go. Circus Zaire has the final Falkirk show of its run at Callander Park at 2 p.m. And here's a really local creative one. Studio 164 on Graham's Road in Falkirk is opening from 1:30 until 4 for the final afternoon of Open Studios Falkirk. You can browse the exhibition and the studio shop. Watch Rona Duffy giving a mosaic demonstration at 2 p.m. And there's a free paper mosaic activity for the kids at Studio 164 in Falkirk this afternoon. Playing Sugar Babe shortly. First, new Shakira and Burna Boy, Die Die on Central FM.

0: Not heard that Sugar Babes song for ages. Nice to hear it. Red Dress on Central FM. Now, if you're on the trains this afternoon, don't forget lines via Stirling are closed again. Trains between Edinburgh and Perth via Stirling will not run, and Edinburgh to Inverness services are diverting and missing Stirling and Gleneagles. Replacement bus will link Falkirk High, Falkirk Grahamston, Camlin, Larbert and Stirling. There is an extra hourly train calling at Polmont, Falkirk High and Croy. So please check before you travel and allow extra time. Benson Boone on the way and REM are next.
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Benson Boone, The Time of My Life on Central FM with Wolfie on a Sunday. Maybe you're thinking just now, oh no, work tomorrow. You're sitting there absolutely dreading it. But hey, what if the right opportunity for you is actually out there and you just haven't heard about it yet? Maybe it's a job that you'd never thought of, a chance to retrain, or an apprenticeship that could take you possibly in a completely different direction. Well, the Stirling Local Employability Partnership is holding a free recruitment event this Wednesday, bringing local employers, training organisations and employability partners together in one place. You can go along, you can have a proper face-to-face chat and find out more about current vacancies, apprenticeships and training opportunities this Wednesday, the 16th of September from 10 a.m. until 3 at the Albert Halls in Stirling. It is completely free to attend. 10 till 3, you never know, one conversation could lead somewhere really interesting. The Stirling Local Employability Partnership recruitment event this Wednesday at the Albert Halls. Coming up, Take That. Now Shawn Mendes and Camila Cabello. This is Senorita.

0: Jessica.
1: All about the Forth Valley. Central FM, Sunday afternoon. And Wolfie here would take that. Here's something for next Sunday. The Dunblane Chamber Orchestra has a free community play day for adults, 10 till 4 at the Victoria Hall, Sunday the 20th of September. And it's aimed roughly at players around grades 1 to 5. You bring your instrument, the music stand, the packed lunch. They'll give you tea, coffee and a bit of cake. Admission is free, but you do need to register for the free community music play day, courtesy of the Dunblane Chamber Orchestra. The closing date for registrations is tomorrow. News and sport coming up.
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2: 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Here's Sarah McCallum.
4: The SNP's warning Reform UK being gifted £72 million from two crypto billionaires won't come without strings attached. There are growing calls for a cap on political donations, since the figure is more than the total received by all UK parties last year. Labour Cabinet Minister Angela Rayner says the government's already making changes.
5: Well, I think the most important thing and the reason why we've got a bill going through Parliament at the moment is that we need to have secure elections that are for the people and that you can't buy your way into our democracy.
4: Currently, the government's committed to a cap of £100,000 on contributions from overseas, but not to those living here. An investigation's underway after a man died in West Lothian. Emergency crews were called to an address on Hairstains Road in Armadale yesterday morning. The 35-year-old couldn't be saved. Police are looking into whether a firearm was involved. More buses should be built in Britain. That's the message from a Forth Valley MP. Alexander Dennis is set to close its Falkirk base amid a lack of orders. Local MP Ewan Steinbachs raised the issue in Parliament.
6: The First Secretary of State worked with devolved mayors, DFT and Devist to bring social value requirements in line with the 20% she has rightly set for major government contracts.
4: It's claimed artificial intelligence could take over the internet within 6 to 12 months. The boss of AI firm Anthropic is calling for third-party reviewers and for companies to slow the rate at which they develop models. And an ASN hub in Stirling has doubled in capacity. Bluebell House, which is based at Bannockburn High School, provides help for pupils with additional support for learning needs.
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4: It was a 10-goal thriller between Stirling Albion and Edinburgh City yesterday. The Beanos were led to defeat, though, scoring only 3 goals away from home. Alloa Athletic lost 1-0 to Airdronians. The Old Firm Derby in the Scottish League Cup quarter-finals underway at Ibrox. There's no visiting fans from Celtic because supporters from each team are banned at the rivals' stadium. It's because of previous disorder and a row over ticket allocations. Britain's Lando Norris shocked Kimi Antonelli and potentially took a big step toward winning the Spanish Grand Prix by qualifying on pole for today's race. The F1 world champion will share the front row of the grid with the standings leader for the Madrid race, where overtaking looks tricky. Max Verstappen starts third for Red Bull, while the Ferraris of Lewis Hamilton and Charles Leclerc qualified fourth and fifth fastest. And that's your latest Central FM Sports.
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4: Dry across the Forth Valley, getting a bit cloudy tonight with lows of 11 degrees. That's the latest. I'm Sarah McCallum.
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0: Olivia Rodrigo on Central FM. Wolfie here, Sunday lunchtime. Fleetwood Mac to get on shortly. Now, if I was to give you this tiny bit of music, just a short snip, right? That. Would you know what it was? Keep listening.
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0: Now, that is not the soundbite you need to identify, but it gives you the idea of what you have to do. I'm going to be playing that tune in a second, and then I will tell you what it is. But how good are you at that game? You know, somebody plays half a second of a song and expects you to know it instantly. If that is your thing, well, Soundbite will be right up your street with Smithy, weekdays from 2 o'clock. 10 past 5 on the home run, he'll play that day's mystery clip. And if you get the artist and the title right, you could win a meal for two at our featured venue of the month, which for September is Slanjava in Stirling, serving up burgers, pizzas, loaded fries and sharing plates alongside lots of cocktails and beers and lots more, with DJs, live music, themed nights. There's a packed weekend party atmosphere. There's the large beer garden when the weather's nice and the rooftop terrace. It is one of Stirling's top destinations for big nights out. Smithy's back tomorrow with another round of Soundbite. And if you were wondering, just out of interest, what this one was, you can't win a meal for two here, but, you know, just for a bit of fun, it was Maloko. Sing it back on Central FM, but play for real tomorrow and win.

0: talking about Sunday roasts. Unfortunately not eating them in this direction, but hey, we can dream. Soon on Central FM with the best songs all weekend long, there's Fleetwood Mac. Now in Edinburgh, the Riding of the Marches is bringing 280 horses to the Royal Mile today. That is free to spectate, but it will be busy. And then tonight in Glasgow, Hilary Duff at the Hydro on her Lucky Me tour. Doors open at 6:30. And La Rue is special guest. I'm playing Taylor Swift next.
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epic dance anthem from the 90s, the original I Love You Baby, on the Forth Valley Weekend here on Central FM. Now, if you're making the Sunday roast just now, here's a question for you. Are you a traditionalist, or have the rules completely gone now? Well, there's been plenty of chatter about younger diners putting things on their roast dinners like tomato sauce, mayonnaise. Oh, no. Definitely not. Once mayonnaise reaches the roast potatoes, we need an independent inquiry. Other stuff being put on, hot sauce, kimchi, and even avocado to the traditional Sunday plates. I'm all for personal choice, but Gravy is watching all of this and wondering what it did wrong. Feeder on the way, ironically. And now Madonna. This is new. Danceteria, Central FM.

0: feeling. So good to hear Feeder, Just the Way I'm Feeling on the Central FM weekend. Coming up, I'll tell you what the off-key choir is. If you were trying to sing along to that, I think this might be of interest to you. Sunday is the nicer looking day of the weekend, as we can see across the Forth Valley. Sunny intervals around and through much of the afternoon. Turning a bit cloudier later, highs about 17 degrees, down to 11 or 12 tonight. And Ellie Foster is here from 2 with your Sunday afternoon.
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Central FM and Bryan Adams with Mel C. I think this might be one of my favourite ideas of the week gone by that I found out about. Down in Southport, there is a choir specifically for people who think they cannot sing. I love this. And it began with a simple invitation. If you think you can't sing, come along anyway. But it's actually grown into a kind of big weekly get-together built around the idea that enjoying music matters more than getting every note perfect. Something properly lovely about it, although I think that's called karaoke, is it not? It's all about the enthusiasm. You can belt away along to this one if you want. Here's Cammie Barnes, Whiskey Roll from Central FM.

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0: From 6pm, Liv Carroll will round off your Sunday, including lots of new music. And after the news, Ellie Foster taking you through Sunday afternoon until Liv starts. Enjoy the rest of your Sunday. Whether you're heading out or maybe giving Monday absolutely no thought for another few hours, stick with Central FM. And from me, Brian Wolfson, thank you for listening. I'll be back next Saturday and Sunday morning. Have a great week.
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3: Top stories this hour. There's a warning: artificial intelligence could seize control of the internet within a year unless its development is slowed down. The head of AI firm Anthropic says all companies need to agree to a pause so security measures can catch up with the tech. Raymond Douglas is an AI strategy researcher and says we should be taking this warning seriously.
4: I mean, if you look at the kinds of people who are worried, it's a lot of heavyweight, well-respected AI research luminaries. And the predictions that the people who are most worried were making 10 years ago are beginning to come true.
3: Reform's Treasury spokesperson Robert Jenrick says he's very confident recent donations to his party are perfectly legal. It's received £72 million from two crypto billionaires in 2 days. US officials are being accused of secretly flying a diplomat out of the UK following allegations he was in possession of indecent images of children. Ministers here are understood to be in contact with the American embassy. Six people are known to have died after a passenger ferry sank during bad weather in Indonesia. It was carrying more than 240 people in the Java Sea. 130 are still missing. In sport, Elena Rybakina has cemented her status as world tennis number one by lifting the US Open title. She got past two-time defending champion Aryna Sabalenka in three sets in the final in New York. It was an emotional defeat for her opponent.
5: I feel like home here and cannot wait to come back next year. Thank you to my team, to my friends. I wish I could perform a little bit better, but I guess next year. Thank you.
3: In football, Coventry are just kicking off at home to Brighton in the opening Premier League game of the day. The F1 Spanish Grand Prix is getting underway with world champion Lando Norris on pole. And the Prime Minister has been among some 63,000 people taking part in the Great North Run on Tyneside. Andy Burnham, wearing a number 10 bib, raised money for a homelessness charity. It is the 45th time that the half marathon has been held. From Sky News, I'm Nick Page.
6: It's the end of the week here on Central FM. You're on with Ellie Foster. Hello, and I've got good tunes on the way for you. Teddy Swims, but first, here's Faith Hill.
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gorgeous one from Teddy Swims there. Break Up in Reverse playing on Central FM. You're on with Ellie. Hello and welcome to the end of the week. It is Sunday. Where's the week went, by the way? Well, I'll be with you, keeping you company right up until 6 o'clock, helping you ease into the week ahead, but also end your week the right way with the best songs. I think I've got one now. Hit the nail on the head. Here's Len and Steal My Sunshine playing on Central FM.

something. This song is my guilty pleasure. It's just such a tune. You can't go wrong with a little bit of Men at Work. It's Down Under playing on Central FM. You're on with Ellie Foster. Hello. And I'll be here with you right up until 6 tonight, helping you ease into the week ahead, but also ending your week the right way. Whatever you've been up to this week as well, I hope it's been fantastic. And your weekend has been brilliant. Maybe it was a

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I'll be on the decks bringing the tunes. 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

0: 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Groove is in the heart. It's Delight playing on Central FM. 2:30. You're on with Ellie Foster. Hello. And do you fancy winning a lovely meal for two at a featured venue in Stirling? Well, listen up.
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0: Do you consider yourself quite the music expert? 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Now, we'll play you a short clip, and all you need to do is tell us the song and the artist, and you could win a lovely meal for two at Slanjava in Stirling. Now, it is a little snippet. It's just a quick boom. All we're looking for is the artist and the song title. You might surprise yourself, actually. I play along every now and then, and I'm actually surprised at how

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With DJs, live music, they've got themed nights and a packed weekend party atmosphere, plus a large beer garden rooftop terrace. 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Whilst you're doing that, I'll get this brand new one on from Sienna Spyro. It's fantastic, her voice is gorgeous. It's Great Expectation playing on Central FM.

0: let loose. There's something about like a solo guitar riff that just really soothes the soul, isn't it? It's Sunday here on Central FM. You're on with Ellie Foster. Hello. I'll be with you, keeping you company right up until 6pm tonight, bringing you the best songs to ease you in to the week ahead. And I've got many more where that came from. Calvin Harris on the way for you as well. A big one from TLC, No Scrubs, up next.
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What You Came For, playing on Central FM. It's Sunday evening, you're on with Ellie. Hello. Now, Calvin Harris, he's a man of many, many talents. You know, we know him from producing the biggest dance anthems on the planet, but apparently he's got a bit of a side hustle. He owns a 56-hectare organic farm in Ibiza. So when he's not making, you know, hits like This Is What You Came For, he's actually making vegetables. It's apparently one of the biggest certified organic farms on the island. It produces everything from vegetables and eggs to wine. So there you go, Calvin Harris, DJ, superstar, and apparently part-time Ibiza farmer. Imagine turning up to the farm shop and asking if they've got any fresh beets in store. Get it? Fresh beets, because he's a DJ, you know? Anyway, here's this big tune by Sam Fender and Olivia Dean. It's Rain Me.

0: Christmas tune from 2023. It's Miley and Flowers playing on Central FM. I had to pause a little bit there because she now goes by Miley. So whenever we're talking about her older tunes, do we just also go by Miley, or is it Miley Cyrus? Anyway, she's an absolute legend and we love that tune. Many more to come just after 3 o'clock for you. Ray and Blue Boy with Remember Me, so stay tuned.
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3: Top stories this hour. Elon Musk is among tech bosses who've expressed support for slowing the progress of artificial intelligence. Calls have been led by Anthropic chief executive Dario Amodei, who's warned AI could take over the entire internet within months. But US President Donald Trump seems to have no intention of slamming the brakes on.
4: We're leading China in AI. We're the most sophisticated country in the world. And frankly, I want to keep it that way, because whoever wins, AI wins. But I think you have a lot of negative forces that are bringing it up, and they're bringing up things that won't happen.
3: The head of the TUC has attacked the £72 million donations to Reform, warning they're causing a crisis in the UK's democracy. Community Secretary Angela Rayner has suggested ministers could still impose a cap on political gifts. Six people are dead and around 130 missing after an Indonesian passenger ship capsized in the Java Sea. The vessel is thought to have sunk in bad weather. A 76-year-old man has been charged with concealing his identity at an anti-immigration protest in Portsmouth. Police had warned they'd use powers to arrest demonstrators wearing face coverings. The fifth fire in as many years is being investigated at a Grade 2 listed building featured in Peaky Blinders and Downton Abbey. Crews were called out to Dalton Mills in Keighley in West Yorkshire last night. In sport, Manchester City aim to make it four Premier League wins from four when they go to rivals Manchester United this afternoon. Boss Enzo Maresca believes a strong display would send out another statement to the rest of the division.
5: We know how important is a derby, especially here for the club, for the fans, for everyone. So it's a special game, and the most important thing that we can do is try to be ourselves in the way we have been until today, and then we see the final result.
3: Rangers have extended their winning run to five matches with a 3-0 victory at home to Celtic in the quarter-final of the Scottish League Cup. Record 28-time winners will face Aberdeen at Hampden Park next. From Sky News, I'm Nick Coach.
6: It's 3 o'clock on your Saturday. You're on with Ellie Foster. Hello, and I have big tunes lined up for you with Ray. But first, here's Blue Boy and Remember Me.
1: Now, more of the best songs all weekend long.

she is still looking for that husband of hers. It's Ray. And where's my husband playing on Central FM? You're on with Ellie. Hello, listening to the station that plays the best songs all day long. Well, I hope you had a fantastic week and a brilliant weekend, whatever you were up to. Mine, it could be better. I woke up on Tuesday to an email with my husband telling me he could be leaving me. We'll get into that after this one. If you

Mr. Styles and American Girls playing on Central FM. You're on with Ellie, and I am not happy about what could potentially come from Harry Styles. Because tell me why I woke up on a random Tuesday to a potential soft launch of Harry Styles leaving me. What's that about? Yes, so you've probably heard by now, he's going back on tour with a couple extra dates from Together Together, and sent an email out to a bunch of fans, myself included, and I can't actually believe what I read. So he's going back on tour, which instantly filled me with, not happiness actually, which made me confused off, I just filled with dread. Because I know I'm the Ticketmaster, friend. I'm going to need to try and battle in yet another one.

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It's 3:30 on your Sunday. You're joined with Early Hello. I'll be keeping you company and providing the tunes in the chat right up until 6 tonight. Now I have a brand new song from a girl group that's dominating the music industry. It's Cat's Eye. They are fantastic. And their new one, Animal, plays now on Central FM. You're the

0: 6 o'clock tonight, when Liv will be on with her brand new music show from 6 till 10, keeping you company with more upcoming artists. You don't want to miss it. Now, I actually was wondering what Meghan Trainor's been up to, so had a little snoop on her Instagram, and her most recent post is her getting sweaty with weight training. She looks phenomenal. Her little caption's training for a longer and healthier life, and she's looking great. She's got the hip thrusts going, the lunges. She looks fantastic. She's making me actually out of breath just watching her. Well, I have tunes for your gym playlist if that is what you love. Backstreet Boys on the way. And I've got one from Jordan Spark. Chris Brown with No Air up next.
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Everybody playing on your Sunday here on Central FM. You're on with Ellie. Hello, and I have more big tunes on the way for you. First up, Bruno Mars, and then I've got one that was the biggie back in 2022. You'll know exactly what tune I'm talking about. It's by Noah Kahan. But first, here's I Just Might Play on Central FM. Enjoy. Happy Sunday.

0: There you go. Did you get the song right? Did you guess Next Season by Noah Kahan? Of course it is. It's such a big tune. It still is today. It was massive in 2022 and we're still playing it 4 years later. Insane Behaviours. But we're coming up to 4 o'clock now. I've got likes of Sombar and Zara Larsson on the way for you. Big tunes, so stay tuned.
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6: The top stories this hour. Donald Trump has dismissed calls for a slowdown in the progress of artificial intelligence. Some tech bosses have warned it could take over the internet within months. Martin Rees, the Astronomer Royal and co-founder of the study of existential risk at the University of Cambridge, says there are genuine concerns.
7: You can create a new virus that could spread globally, could cause cyber attacks, that would shut down the electricity grid in many parts of the world. All these things would be catastrophic and would lead to a breakdown in civilization.
6: The community secretaries warned reform, a cap on overseas political donations, would be backdated. Angela Rayner has accused the party's donors of trying to buy their way into democracy after it was gifted £72 million. Six people have died and more than 100 are missing after an Indonesian ferry capsized in the Java Sea. This sort of happened during bad weather. University applicants in England will be given clearer information about student loans before they take them out. Ministers have agreed to some recommendations following an inquiry. To sport and the F1 result on the way. First, Manchester United boss Michael Carrick knows this afternoon's derby at home to City will be different to the last time the two teams met in the Premier League. The hosts were 2-0 winners in his first game back in caretaker charge in January.
8: I think the confidence that we've built over a period of time and feel like we're getting better all the time, I think that helps us. We know it's a big game, we know it's an important game, it's there's a lot riding on it. It's pretty obvious to say, but we're looking forward to it.
6: Celtic missed the chance to reach another Scottish League Cup semi-final following a 3-0 defeat at Glasgow rivals Rangers. While Britain's Lando Norris has had to settle for a third place finish at the Spanish F1 Grand Prix, the world champion crossed the line behind winner Kimi Antonelli and Max Verstappen in Madrid. And Andy Burnham is among tens of thousands of people who've completed the Great North Run on Tyneside. The Prime Minister, wearing number 10 on his vest, ran the marathon in under 2 hours. From Sky News, and
9: it's 4 o'clock on your Sunday. You're joined with Ellie Foster on the station that is all about the Forth Valley. Sarah Larson on the way, but first, here's Somber.
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on Central FM. You're listening with Ellie Foster on your Sunday. Happy Sunday. I hope you're having a fantastic day. I'm with you, keeping you company right up until 6 tonight, helping you ease into the week ahead, but also ending your week the right way. Now, if you were watching Zara Larsson perform as part of the summer sessions earlier this year, I am very jealous. She is just such an icon. I feel like

quite gutted about this. A very reliable source has tweeted out saying that summer is over. None other than Elmo. He says... can't believe I'm actually reporting on this. Elmo says, bye, summer. Elmo can't wait to see you again next year. Me neither, Elmo.

0: Affliction, For Your Sunday, The Pointer Sisters and Jump. You're on with Ellie, hello, and that is a tune to have blasting in the car with the hair down. Or, if you're in a taxi, tell the taxi driver to turn it up. Speaking about taxis...
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You're on with Ellie Foster listening to Central FM. That's Take That with Everything Changes. I hope you're having a brilliant chilled Sunday, whatever you're up to. Thank you very much for keeping Central FM on. I'll be providing the tunes right up until 6, keeping you company with bangers like this one. I've got a brand new one from Shakira and Burna Boy. It's Die, Die. You know what they say about Shakira, the hips don't lie. Well, you shake your hips at this one.

0: wee dramatic one for your Sunday. It's Colin and Wherever You Will Go playing on Central FM, the station that plays the best songs all day long. And that's a promise, because I've got the likes of Anne-Marie lined up for you and one by M People, Itchy Cube Park, up next.
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by Anne-Marie there. It's 2002 playing on Central FM. You're on with Ellie Foster. Hello, and I hope you're having a fantastic weekend and a brilliant Sunday. I'm actually peeking out the window right now. It's looking very light. Shall I say sunny? I don't know if I'd go that far, but I'm not used to saying it's still bright right now. Oh, what a lovely day. Now, this next artist we've got up, he actually teamed up with Celebrity Substitute. It's a YouTube channel that brings like big stars into classrooms to pretend teach. And the victim this week was Alex Warren, and he got absolutely grilled by second graders. He was interrogated to the max. One question that made me laugh was, do you have a lot of money? And his answer, which I actually don't think I believe,

when he was asked about his biggest goal in life, and Alex Warren replied by saying, "I want to be a dad." How sweet. Well, fingers crossed we have a baby Warren coming soon. Here he is, here, it's Fever Dream playing on Central FM.

0: Kitchen Bin. We're sorry, I'm here for someone else playing on Central FM. It's your Sunday evening. We're just coming up to 5 o'clock and I've got the likes of Garbage and Ollie Murs on the way, so don't go anywhere.
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15: The top stories this hour. Donald Trump claims very negative forces raising exaggerated concerns about artificial intelligence. The president says he wants to make sure the US remains the industry leader, despite the head of Anthropic warning an AI swarm could take over the internet within a year. The community's secretary has warned Reform it could be forced to hand back two record-breaking donations if the government brings in a retrospective cap on overseas donations. Angela Rayner was speaking after the party received £72 million in 2 days. Sharon Graham's general secretary of the Unite Union, one of Labour's biggest donors. She says the money given to Reform leaves her with an ick feeling.
16: This is really about Reform's policy around crypto. And so I don't think it is by chance that it happens to be two crypto billionaires. I think this is very, very clear that he will be soft on them.
15: A ferry has overturned in bad weather in Indonesia's Java Sea. At least 6 people have died and around 130 passengers and crew are missing. Reports suggest an American diplomat accused of possessing indecent images of children was secretly flown out of the UK. Ministers here are understood to be in contact with the US embassy. In sport, the Formula One result to come. First, though, Europe's women have regained golf's Solheim Cup with a 15-13 win over the United States. Rangers extended their winning run to 5 matches with a 3-0 victory at home to rivals Celtic in the quarter-final of the Scottish League Cup. Boss Derek McInnes says it was a very pleasing display.
17: I felt the performance that we gave today was the performance that was required to overcome a team like Celtic. Delighted with the performance for so many today. I don't think we had a failure. And that's what it takes to win. It's a good reference for us going forward.
15: 10-man Coventry were hammered 5-0 by Brighton to remain without a goal or a point in the Premier League. And World Championship leader Kimi Antonelli has his 8th win from 14 races with victory at the Spanish Grand Prix. From Sky News, I'm Nick Fish.
0: Hello and happy Sunday. It's 5 o'clock. You're on with Ailey Foster. I've got big tunes from you from Ollie Murs. But first, here's Garbage and Stupid Girl.
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0: Holly Myers, and You Don't Know Love, playing on Central FM. Happy Sunday, you're on with Ellie Foster, listening to the station that plays the best songs all day long. I'll be with you, keeping you company right up until 6 o'clock with the best tunes, when Liv will take over between 6 and 10 with her brand new show of Scottish music, bringing up-and-coming artists into your ears. You don't want to miss it. Got Taylor Swift on the way for you. Got a little story about Taylor Swift and bugs. Very random. But first, here's Olivia Rodrigo and Vampire playing on Central FM.
1: To give the satisfaction asking how you're doing now. How's the castle built of people you pretend to care about? Just what you wanted. Look at you, cool guy, you got it. I see the parties and diamonds sometimes when I close my eyes. 6 months of torture you sold to some forbidden paradise. I loved you truly,

on Central FM. Coming up to 20 past five on your Sunday, you're on with Ellie Foster. Hello, I hope you're having a fantastic Sunday. I'm about to make it a little bit more creepy crawly. Now, Taylor Swift, she's had another honour. You know how she's like massive? There's nothing that Taylor can't do. She's dominating the music industry and now she's dominating the insect industry. Very random. So four newly discovered bug species have been named after her. They have a little bit longer names that I can't actually pronounce. However, in Latin, they mean Taylor, lover, fearless, and poet. So all albums from

0: You okay, Claire? Claire! Claire!
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0: The band that everybody is talking about right now is Oasis and Wonderwall playing on Central FM. It's time to get your sambas and your bucket hats back out because they're prepping for the 2027 tour. Obviously, the announcement followed a big drone light show in Manchester, and they've been teasing venues such as Celtic Park. Well, at least somebody's coming to Scotland, am I right? We're all avoiding Scotland. However, the big announcement will be made tomorrow. A new tune now from Ariana Grande. It's Petal playing...
1: Just

0: It's Adele and Rolling in the Deep playing on Central FM. You're on with Ellie Foster, hello. And if you're looking for a new job or you're thinking about a career change, maybe you're not sure what your next step should be, well then listen up. The Stirling Local Employability Partnership is bringing together employers, training organisations and employability partners for a free recruitment event. It's a chance for you to meet local employers face to face, find out about current job vacancies, apprenticeships and training opportunities, or perhaps even discover a career you haven't even considered. With so many different employers and organisations in one place, it could be a really useful couple of hours. So whether you're looking for work now or you're thinking about a career change, why not pop along? The event runs all day from 10am until 3pm at the Albert Halls on Dumbarton Road in Stirling. It's on Wednesday the 16th of September, 10am to 3pm, Albert Halls, Stirling, and it's free to attend. So why don't you pop along if you're looking for some new career opportunities.
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Happy Sunday. You're on with Ellie Foster. If you wanna be my lover. Now, I think one of my favourite things to do is say space ghetto in an American accent. You sound like you're saying space girl in a Scottish accent. Give it a go. Are you impressed? Here's Carrie Barnes and Highland Runaway.

0: Pamela Henderson and Rudimental with Alibi playing on Central FM. You've been listening with Ellie Foster. Thank you very much for tuning in. The good vibes do not end here after 6 o'clock. Annie Lennox and Bebe Rexha. Liv will be taking over the decks now, helping you ease into the end of your weekend. I will catch you on Friday. Have a fantastic week and I'll see you later. Goodbye.
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6: The SNP's warning Reform UK being gifted £72 million from two crypto billionaires won't come without strings attached. There are growing calls for a cap on political donations, since the figure is more than the total received by all UK parties last year. Labour Cabinet Minister Angela Rayner says the government's already making changes.
7: Well, I think the most important thing and the reason why we've got a bill going through Parliament at the moment is that we need to have secure elections that are for the people and that you can't buy your way into our democracy.
6: Currently, the government's committed to a cap of £100,000 on contributions from overseas, but not those living here. An investigation's underway after a man dies in West Lothian. Emergency crews were called to an address on Hairstains Road in Armadale yesterday morning. The 35-year-old couldn't be saved. Police are looking into whether a firearm was involved. More buses should be built in Britain. That's the message from a Forth Valley MP. Alexander Dennis is set to close its Falkirk base amid a lack of orders. Local MP Ewan Steinbanks raised the issue in Parliament.
8: The First Secretary of State worked with the Devolved Mayors, DfT and Devis to bring social value requirements in line with the 20% she has rightly set for major government contracts.
6: It's claimed artificial intelligence could take over the internet within 6 to 12 months. The boss of AI firm Anthropic is calling for third-party reviewers and for companies to slow the rate at which they develop models. And an ASN hub in Stirling has doubled in capacity. Bluebell House, which is based at Bannockburn High School, provides help for pupils with additional support for learning needs.
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6: A misty and rainy start to the week across the Forth Valley. Highs today of 19. That's the latest. I'm Sarah McCallum.
9: Hello, good evening. Sunday across the Forth Valley continues with me, Liv Cowell. We've got some BB Rexha on the way and kicking off with some classic Annie Lennox.
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9: 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Hope you've had a wonderful weekend so far. We're going to continue your soundtrack with some proper

Deviant Exit and New Religion on Central FM. Hello, hope that's giving you a nice burst of energy this Sunday evening. If you are starting to wind down, perhaps you are cooking in the kitchen, or maybe you are setting up for the week ahead, I have got the perfect soundtrack for you between now and 10 o'clock. Some Beyonce on the way for you, a wee bit of Dua Lipa, some Natalie Imbruglia, because we all need a good sing-along this Sunday evening. And as promised, I will pepper in some new Scottish acts as well. You may know that every Monday to Thursday between 9 and 10, we do a whole hour dedicated to exploring and celebrating some of the finest new music coming out of Scotland right now. And I like to give you a little taste of that each hour during this kind of Sunday show. And so I'm going to bring you a new song now from an indie band that I think you're going to really love if you're a fan of like The Strokes, The Kooks, Razorlight, who are also on in a minute. And I will bring you my new pick of the playlist in an hour's time, but more on that later. First of all, let me introduce you to Tin Stars. These guys are based in Edinburgh, and I just think they have the most infectious, nostalgic sound. Enjoy!

fantastic. For me, that's just so reminiscent of a lot of classic kind of 2010s, late noughties indeed. I know that they've been influenced by a lot of bands further back from that as well, from the likes of T-Rex and the Velvet Underground to TV Girl, much more recent. So really eclectic mix of influences. It all goes together beautifully in that new song. I'm very excited for what they do next. I know they've been working on some stuff behind the scenes, so I'll keep you updated here on Central FM. And as promised, my pick of the playlist in an hour's time. Right now though, continuing the indie with some Razorlight. This is Golden Touch.

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Oh, it's just fantastic. Hard to beat, really. Natalie and Brulia. This is Torn on Central FM. I hope it finds you very, very well. My name is Liv Cowell. I'll be keeping you company through the rest of your evening as we progress towards a new week. I can't believe we're already halfway through September. Where is this year going? So if you are cooking right now, then I hope the dinner plans are going well. If you are not cooking, let this be a reminder to go and set the dinner table. Do your part, please. Be helpful. Sienna Spiro now, making such a name for herself at the moment, and for great reason. Incredible vocals, great songwriting. This is a new one from her. It's called Great Expectations on Central FM.

0: Good vibes on that one. One Republic and I Lived on Central FM. Still to come, got some Simply Red on the way, some big Jason Derulo anthems as well coming your way before 7 o'clock, and an old school Elton John.
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Teddy Swims and Mr. Know-It-All on Central FM. Now, don't forget, my pick of the playlist is incoming. So excited to debut a brand new featured track for my Scottish Music Hour. Now, this is a song I'll be playing for the rest of the week, every single show, and giving you a really good glimpse into the making of the song. We'll get a tune from the band on and a little bit of more information about what inspired it and what it's all about. Not quite revealing who it is yet, but I will say that we are fans of them. So you may know of them if you've been listening for a little while. Perhaps are new to you, that's fine too. It's coming your way at 7:10. First though, Jason Derulo.

0: I think I've mentioned before that I've got a really core memory attached to this song, and for some reason it's back at a pantomime that I saw years ago. I'm talking like sitting on the floor of the assembly hall in primary school watching Peter Pan take place on stage, and that song played at the end, and I don't know why, but I've never been able to shake it. All I can see when I hear that is Peter Pan dancing across the stage. I mean, it's a good memory, but it's a bit of a strange one. The news on the way at 7 o'clock next, and then my pick of the playlist incoming.
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1: Good evening at 7 o'clock this Sunday. Let's head over and find out all the latest news across the Forth Valley.
3: The SNP's warning Reform UK being gifted £72 million from two crypto billionaires won't come without strings attached. There are growing calls for a cap on political donations, since the figure is more than the total received by all UK parties last year. Labour Cabinet Minister Angela Rayner says the government's already making changes.
4: Well, I think the most important thing and the reason why we've got a bill going through Parliament at the moment is that we need to have secure elections that are for the people and that you can't buy your way into our democracy.
3: Currently, the government's committed to a cap of £100,000 on contributions from overseas, but not those living here. An investigation's underway after a man dies in West Lothian. Emergency crews were called to an address on Hairstains Road in Armadale yesterday morning. The 35-year-old couldn't be saved. Police are looking into whether a firearm was involved. More buses should be built in Britain. That's the message from a Forth Valley MP. Alexander Dennis is set to close its Falkirk base amid a lack of orders. Local MP Ewan Steinbanks raised the issue in Parliament.
5: The First Secretary of State worked with devolved mayors, DfT and DBIS, to bring social value requirements in line with the 20% she has rightly set for major government contracts.
3: It's claimed artificial intelligence could take over the internet within 6 to 12 months. The boss of AI firm Anthropic is calling for third-party reviewers and for companies to slow the rate at which they develop models. And an ASN hub in Stirling has doubled in capacity. Bluebell House, which is based at Bannockburn High School, provides help for pupils with additional support for learning needs.
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3: A misty and rainy start to the week across the Forth Valley. Highs today of 19. That's the latest. I'm Sarah McCallum.
1: 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Calvin Harris on the way, and now Dasha at 7 o'clock for your Sunday.
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0: Calvin Harris and Jazz is such a fantastic, fantastic tune. I hope you're well tonight. Hope you're ready for some brand new music because I have an absolute belter for you now. It is time, after all, to announce my new pick of the playlist for the coming week. Such an exciting time. And I absolutely love this song. I think you're going to love it too, especially if you like your rock and roll. The Caves, an incredible band coming out of Glasgow right now. They have just released a massive new long-awaited EP called Exile. It came out last week. We've been waiting for it for ages. I know they've been working so hard behind the scenes. They are such grafters. And they've got a big tour lined up as well, so it's a massive year for these guys. I feel like we're just on the cusp of an exciting new chapter for the band, and so it's the perfect time to introduce you to them properly and make them a real feature in the show going forward for this week. So that is why they are my pick of the playlist. And in true pick of the playlist fashion, we are taking the title track from the new EP as our spotlight this week. It's called Exile. Here's Dave to tell us a wee bit more about it.
1: Hi, this is Dave from The Caves. This is a title track from our new 4-song EP, Exile. The song has become a real fan favourite of our shows. One of the first times we played it was at a music festival in New York City, and from then on we knew we had to record and release it properly. We hope you enjoy it. This song is called Exile.

Fantastic, isn't it? New from the Caves, and I'm delighted to say this is my pick of the playlist for this week, meaning you will hear it on every single one of my shows between now and Thursday at about 9:30 going forward. It's going to be so fantastic, giving that all the attention that it deserves. And you can also hear it live. They're playing a few dates across England across over November, I believe, heading down to Liverpool, Birmingham, Leeds and Newcastle, I believe, as well, between the kind of last week or so of November. I'm hoping that means that they'll come back to Scotland with like a proper ready show for us and blow it out the water, because I mean, not a single Scottish date. Come on, lads. Let's continue the rock vibes now with Bon Jovi and It's My Life.

Ellie Goulding. Starry-eyed on Central FM. Feels like absolute eras ago that that first came out and put her on the map. Look at where she's gone since. Headlining all these festivals, massive headline tours, and incredible albums out as well. Ellie Goulding on Central FM. Got some Coldplay lined up for you. A big classic that I think you're going to love.

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I'll be on the decks bringing the tunes. 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

Name a better Coldplay song. I mean, really, I think that's in everyone's top five at least. Viva La Vida on Central FM, and for good reason, gets everyone going this Sunday. Hope it's giving you a wee boost if you are feeling a little bit of the Sunday blues, perhaps starting to kick in. Maybe you have a long week at work lined up over the next few days, or perhaps you are going back to work after a wee holiday. Maybe you've had a wee break and you're just starting to get back into a new routine. I do find that this is a much easier time of year to settle into a new schedule, like a new routine. January has never been the one for me in terms of setting goals or like resolutions and stuff, but this kind of back to school era, yeah, I can do that. Cat's Eye Now, Animal.

0: Oh, lovely ballad to help you relax and unwind this Sunday evening across the Forth Valley. Bruno Mars and When I Was Your Man on Central FM. My name is Liv, with you till 10 this evening. Got some Ariana Grande lined up for you, some George Ezra, and Alanis Morissette is on the way next.
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New from Ariana Grande, Hate That I Made You Love Me on Central FM. Plenty more to come from me tonight. More Scottish music on the way in about 20 minutes and a big tune on next I think you're going to love. But right now, George Ezra, this is Anyone For You on Central FM.

0: Shanks and Bigfoot. What an excellent vibe this Sunday. Sweet like chocolates. Hope you're ready for another fantastic new Scottish artist coming your way in about 50 minutes. Before we get there, though, let's catch up with all the news next at 8 o'clock.
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3: 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Let's head over to find out all the latest news across the Forth Valley.
5: The SNP's warning Reform UK being gifted £72 million from two crypto billionaires won't come without strings attached. There are growing calls for a cap on political donations, since the figure is more than the total received by all UK parties last year. Labour Cabinet Minister Angela Rayner says the government's already making changes.
6: Well, I think the most important thing and the reason why we've got a bill going through Parliament at the moment is that we need to have secure elections that are for the people and that you can't buy your way into our democracy.
5: Currently, the government's committed to a cap of £100,000 on contributions from overseas, but not those living here. An investigation's underway after a man dies in West Lothian. Emergency crews were called to an address on Hairstains Road in Armadale yesterday morning. The 35-year-old couldn't be saved. Police are looking into whether a firearm was involved. More buses should be built in Britain. That's the message from a Forth Valley MP. Alexander Dennis is set to close its Falkirk base amid a lack of orders. Local MP Ewan Steinbanks raised the issue in Parliament.
7: Well, the First Secretary of State worked with devolved mayors, DfT and DBIS to bring social value requirements in line with the 20% she has rightly set for major government contracts.
5: It's claimed artificial intelligence could take over the internet within 6 to 12 months. The boss of AI firm Anthropic is calling for third-party reviewers and for companies to slow the rate at which they develop models. And an ASN hub in Stirling has doubled in capacity. Bluebell House, which is based at Bannockburn High School, provides help for pupils with additional support for learning needs.
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5: A misty and rainy start to the week across the Forth Valley. Highs today of 19. That's the latest. I'm Sarah McCallum.
3: Good evening, 8 o'clock, and my name is Liv. Here to keep you company for the next couple of hours. Taylor Swift on the way, Mark Morrison too, and now some classic Santana.
8: Now, more of the best songs all weekend long.

Taylor Swift with Elizabeth Taylor on Central FM. My name is Liv. Welcome along if you're just joining us now. I'm here to keep you going for the next couple of hours as we prepare for another week ahead. So whether you are setting yourself up or just kind of pretending that it's not happening, Monday is a far concept right here. Instead, you can enjoy the likes of The Laz on the way, some new Sombra, which we've loved, and Ace of Base coming up as well in the next kind of 10 minutes or so. And right now, another Scottish artist that I think is worth having on your radar. This time from up in Inverness, actually. His name is Jack Given. This is his debut single and it's just lush. He's totally independent, takes pride in being involved in every part of the creative process. This is called

How lovely is this? And a wee surprise bit of guitar at the end. Jack Given from Inverness and Whatever It Takes on Central FM. Beautiful song, very personal to him. It's all about meeting his fiancée and the story of finding someone worth taking every chance for. Such a lovely debut. Really excited to see where he goes next. And don't forget, if you like that and you want to discover some more local Scottish artists, then do join me tomorrow evening from 9 o'clock, and we will do a whole hour of just that. In the meantime, let's change the vibe up ever so slightly and head into this from Mark Morrison, getting you nice and moving this Sunday, Return of the Mac on Central FM.

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0: A classic, such a joyful song, The Laz and There She Goes on Central FM. I hope it finds you very well tonight. We have information on an upcoming employment event that I think might be of interest to you if you just fancy a wee bit of a change. Maybe tomorrow going back to work is just a really daunting thought, in which case maybe it's time to have a look at some alternative career choices. I'll tell you all about that next after some Just Jack.
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stars in their eyes. So why'd you wanna go and put stars in their eyes? Now why'd you wanna go and put stars in their eyes?

Oh, what a belter. Just Jack and Stars in Their Eyes on Central FM. Before that, Ace of Base. My name is Liv, and if this Sunday evening you are down in the dumps at the thought of going back to work tomorrow, then maybe it's time for a wee change. And if you are thinking about just changing up your career or just exploring what kind of possibilities there are, this might be exactly what you need. The Stirling Local Employability Partnership is bringing together employers, training organisations and employability partners for a free recruitment event taking place this coming Wednesday. It's a great chance to go and meet some local employers face to face, to just find out about some current job vacancies, apprenticeships and training opportunities, and you might just discover a career that you hadn't even considered. But with so many different employers and organisations there in one place, it could just be a really useful couple of hours for you. So have a wee think about it. It's on Wednesday the 16th of September between 10 and 3 over at the Albert Halls in Stirling, and it is completely free to attend. You are losing nothing by popping along, and I'm sure they would be glad to see you and just to answer any questions that you might have as well. It's being run and organised by the Stirling Local Employability Partnership. Don't try and say that too quickly. And as I say, it's this Wednesday, 10 till 3, over at the Albert Halls. We'll consider it something a wee bit different for you, you know? This time next year, you could be doing something completely different, and I think that is really exciting as a thought, actually. Here's Somber, My Body Isn't Ready.

0: Not quite ready to let go of the weekend vibes yet. Utah Saints on Central FM and more to come. Niall Horan is on the way with a big anthem from his new album. Maroon 5 as well coming up before 9 o'clock.
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feel like this is the era of Niall Horan that we have all been waiting for. It is romantic, it is fun, it is energised. That was Taste So Good on Central FM, taken from the new album that came out earlier this year called Dinner Party. I've got some Jennifer Lopez on the way, because do you know what? We like to keep you on your toes here on Central FM. But before we get there, let's stay with that kind of cosy, warm, happy feeling. And Maroon 5 now with you for Girls Like You. 24.

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0: 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We continue with an update on all the latest news across the area.
20: The SNP's warning Reform UK being gifted £72 million from two crypto billionaires won't come without strings attached. There are growing calls for a cap on political donations, since the figure is more than the total received by all UK parties last year. Labour Cabinet Minister Angela Rayner says the government's already making changes.
21: Well, I think the most important thing and the reason why we've got a bill going through Parliament at the moment is that we need to have secure elections that are for the people and that you can't buy your way into our democracy.
20: Currently, the government's committed to a cap of £100,000 on contributions from overseas, but not to those living here. An investigation's underway after a man died in West Lothian. Emergency crews were called to an address on Hairstains Road in Armadale yesterday morning. The 35-year-old couldn't be saved. Police are looking into whether a firearm was involved. More buses should be built in Britain. That's the message from a Forth Valley MP. Alexander Dennis is set to close its Falkirk base amid a lack of orders. Local MP Ewan Steinbachs raised the issue in Parliament.
1: Well, the First Secretary of State worked with the Vold Mayors, DFT and DBIS to bring social value requirements in line with the 20% she has rightly set for major government contracts.
20: It's claimed artificial intelligence could take over the internet within 6 to 12 months. The boss of AI firm Anthropic is calling for third-party reviewers and for companies to slow the rate at which they develop models. And an ASN hub in Stirling has doubled in capacity. Bluebell House, which is based at Bannockburn High School, provides help for pupils with additional support for learning needs.
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20: A misty and rainy start to the week across the Forth Valley. Highs today of 19. That's the latest. I'm Sarah McCallum.
0: 9 o'clock this Sunday. I hope you're having a wonderful weekend. My name is Liv. Got some John Newman lined up, some Pink on the way, and now Jax Jones and Enrique.
18: Now, more of the best songs all weekend long.

John Newman. New from him this year, it's called Merry Go on Central FM. Thank you very much for hanging out this evening. Hope you had a lovely Sunday so far. I always think Sundays are a bit of a mixed bag. You never quite know if it's going to be totally relaxing or if you're going to be absolutely zooming about non-stop, desperately trying to get all the stuff done that you were supposed to get done over the weekend. So if you've had a little bit of a rush day and you're still trying to manically tidy up the flat or get your work bag ready for the week ahead, then I have the next couple of songs lined up that I think are going to give you the boosts of energy that you need, because although it's a Sunday, we don't need to wind down, we can party on, absolutely. And with that in mind, let me introduce you to Amy Louise over in Glasgow, one of my rising Scottish stars for our evening show. This is her big song, Enemy. It came out this year. She's absolutely fantastic. I think you're going to really love this one. It's magical.

Ethereal pop with a real dance edge, Amy Louise and Enemy on Central FM. A reminder to join us this time tomorrow for a whole hour dedicated to brand new, very, very exciting Scottish music, just like the one we heard there from Amy Louise. I hope I'll see you there, and if not, well then, you're missing out. Plenty more to come tonight. Got some Pink lined up, some Keen on the way, and Cammy Barnes' new tune as well. Right now, let's continue with the dancey vibes and stick with some Jill Corey, David Guetta and Ray.

0: such amazing vocals she has. Pink and Walk Me Home on Central FM. Across the Forth Valley tonight, make sure you download our Central FM app. We can be with you on the go wherever your week ahead takes you. So if you are dotting about for work, or maybe you're going back and forth to the gym trying to get in shape, we can soundtrack it with all the best songs all day long, wherever you are. No ties to you. Some Cammy Barnes on the way, his new tune coming up in the next 10 minutes, and some Keane as well.
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I always find their stuff very emotional. I think it's the piano, Keen, and Somewhere Only We Know on Central FM. Beautiful song. I hope it finds you well this Sunday. Got some new Cammy Barnes to play for you now. Now, he is having an absolute ball of a time this year. I think it's been his year, really. He's had a few new singles come out. He's playing two big shows over at the Barrowlands in Glasgow in a couple of weeks. Massive, iconic venue, so it should be absolutely fantastic. If you're heading through for that one, have the best time. Hope you're used to this one now. One of his brand new singles, a big one for the show. This will be called, it's called Let Me Down. Enjoy.

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0: I just love her voice. Sienna Spyro, and that was Material Lover on Central FM. My name is Liv Cowell. We've got a couple more tunes to squeeze in tonight, but don't forget, we take you through the night with all the best songs all day long. So if you are still working hard, maybe you've been putting in a hard shift this Sunday, we can keep you going all the way through into the early hours of Monday with all the best tunes lined up next. And for the rest of the week as well, don't forget, Brad is back on Monday, I believe, and we'll have some more fantastic new Scottish music from 9 o'clock tomorrow evening to start our week off nice and strong. So do stick around for that. In the meantime, brand new tune from Alex Warren. His second album is officially out. This one is called Rescuer.
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0: 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What an excellent finale to another fantastic Sunday evening. Supermen Lovers on Central FM. And that is the last one from me. Thank you again for joining me. I hope you have a wonderful rest of your evening, and we'll take you through into the early hours of a brand new week with all the best songs all night long. Take care.
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7: The top stories this hour. Donald Trump claims very negative forces are raising exaggerated concerns about artificial intelligence. The head of Anthropic wants a slowdown in the growth of the technology, claiming an AI swarm could take over the internet within a year. Dame Wendy Hall chaired the UK government's AI review in 2017.
8: How would you make that happen? Who polices it? At the moment, Anthropic and OpenAI have set themselves up with this sort of race to the bottom. Because they're competing, they want to get the investment in, they've got to prove they're the best, invest in us. But you've also got the Chinese to think about. Are you going to persuade the Chinese to slow down?
7: The community secretary's warned reform, a cap on overseas political donations, will be backdated. Angela Rayner has accused the party's donors of trying to buy their way into democracy after it was gifted £72 million in 2 days. The US Embassy in London's confirmed a staff member accused of possessing indecent images of children has been reassigned to the United States. The spokesperson says there's an ongoing investigation. Boris Johnson's been caught up in a security scare in Ukraine. The former Prime Minister says he was travelling on a train near the border with Poland when another service was attacked by Russian drones. Sport now, and Manchester United have been contacted by the referees governing body to acknowledge an error of judgment. It relates to Erling Haaland's winning goal in their 1-0 defeat to rivals Manchester City in the Premier League. Rangers, meanwhile, eased into the semi-finals of the Scottish League Cup with a 3-0 victory at home to Glasgow rival Celtic. Golf, and Europe's won Golf's Solheim Cup after an impressive performance in the singles on the final day against the United States. They won 15-13 in the Netherlands. Here's captain Anna Norquist.
9: We just had a really good vibe all week. You know, everyone's been really good teammates, and, you know, leaving the course yesterday, we were really excited for coming here today. And wow, was I impressed with every single player and caddy showing up to that first tee, ready to play.
7: And Shane Lowry clinched the Irish Open by a record 11 shots. From Sky News, I'm Chris Milligan.
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14: And now, the weather.
15: Outside, gloomy skies, a persistent drizzle, and a chilly wind blowing from the west, north, east, and south.
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